say he didn't have an enemy. This was a greatness to behold. He was the last surviving progeny, the last one on this side of the world. He measured a half mile from tip to tail, silver and black, with powerful fins. They say he could split a mountain in two. That's how he got the Grand Canyon. Last great American whale.

Some say they saw him at the Great Lakes. Some say they saw him off of Florida. My mother said she saw him in Chinatown. But you can't always trust your mother. Off the Carolinas, the sun shines brightly in the day. The lighthouse glows ghostly there at night. The chief of a local tribe had killed a racist mayor's son. He'd been on death row since 1958. The mayor's kid was a rowdy pig. Spit on Indians and lots worse. The old chief buried a hatchet in his head. Life compared to death for him seemed worse. The tribal brothers gathered in the lighthouse to sing and tried to conjure up a storm or rain. The harbor parted, a great whale sprang full up and caused a huge tidal wave. The wave crushed the jail and freed the chief. The tribe let out a roar.

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I wanna see it burn. Too many kinks in this hose. Be refreshed in the fire. 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
1: For days and nights, ships of all kinds have plied to and fro across the channel under the fierce onslaught of the enemy's bombers, utterly regardless of the perils, to bring out as many as possible of the trapped BEF. There was every kind of ship that I saw coming in this morning, and every one of them was crammed full of tired, battle-stained, and blood-stained British sailors. Soon after dawn this morning, I watched two warships steaming in, one listing heavily to port under the enormous load of men she carried on her decks. Transport officers counted the men as they came ashore. No question of units, no question of regiments, no question even of nationality, for there were French and Belgian soldiers who had fought side by side with the British in the Battle of Flanders. All of them were tired. Some were completely exhausted. I watched one man, with eyes heavy with sleep, limped along with painful feet because his boots hadn't been off for 5 days. And at his back, a ukulele dangled from his haversack. But he still had enough kick in him to ask the sergeant for a seat facing the engine when he got to the train. Another man told me how he'd been on the beach at Dunkirk for 3 days with hundreds of his comrades waiting for a boat. Embarkation was often difficult because the flare had been bombed and the ships could not get close enough in. So they joined the ships in boats and paddled in the water some of the way. As each ship came in, the army doctors at the port would shout out to the captain on the bridge to ask for the number of wounded. In a few minutes, the ambulances and the stretchers would be alongside to bring them on and take them to the waiting hospital trains at the station. The organization of the port was excellent. The ships were being unloaded at an astonishing speed. Station, I watched the men climbing into the long waiting trains. It was astounding to walk along carriage after carriage full of soldiers and to find in each one silence. And so the men of the BEF came home.

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2: 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And don't forget Whelan's Silent Disco every Monday to Thursday night, and the Whelan's Indie Club with Silent Disco and Karaoke every Thursday to Saturday. 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
1: Performing live at Whelan's of Wexford Street. Fiona O'Connell plays upstairs on Friday, May 8th, while Sambrosa All-Stars perform the Buena Vista on Friday the 8th and Saturday the 9th of May. 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Roshino is in the main room on Saturday, May 16th, while Kenneth Paul Griffin plays Little Whelan's the same night. And don't forget Whelan's Silent Disco every Monday to Thursday night, and the Whelan's Indie Club with Silent Disco and Karaoke every Thursday to Saturday. 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

playing the music we like. 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Sunday evening is here. It's Anne-Marie Walsh. This is the Departure Lounge with you now until 9 o'clock. Kicking things off in this hour, Hobo Humpin', Slowbo Babe from Whale up first. Kid Song from Mick Christopher sandwiched in the middle, and just their new music from Mitski called If I Leave. Coming up in this hour, new releases for you lined up, including Yumi Zuma, Shimmer Boy, Widow Speak, Biba Doobie, lots of music news too. I'll also have great tunes from Massive Attack and Marvin Gaye on the way for you in the next 10 minutes or so. And I'll have tracks from artists blowing out some birthday candles. Right now it's Tune Yards on 8.

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1971, would you believe it? And a message that still resonates today. Mercy, Mercy Me, The Ecology from Marvin Gaye. Massive Attack as promised in the middle. And then up first, Tune Yards and Hypnotized. 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

is a band out of Brooklyn in New York. They're called Widow Speak, and that is new music from them on 8radio.com. The tune is out now. It's called If You Change. You can see them playing November 13th in the Workman's in Dublin. The War on Drugs in the middle, and they are going to be playing a special guest to Mumford & Sons on July the 5th in Marley Park in Dublin. And then before that, new music from Yumi Zuma, Cowboy Without a Clue. Good Sunday evening. It's Anne-Marie Walsh here. This is The Departure Lounge on 8radio.com. And on Sunday evenings here, I like to share some tracks with you from artists blowing out some birthday candles. So on Friday, just gone, Bernard Butler turned 56. And here he is with none other than Jesse Buckley, and from a beautiful collaborative album that they released back in 2022.

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8radio.com, Small Talk. They're going to be playing a show in the National Concert Hall on July 17th, if you want to see them live. And then before that, Death Cab for Cutie, new music from them called Riptides. And then up first, beautiful, beautiful track, The Eagle and the Dove from Jesse Buckley and Bernard Butler, in playing that in honour of the fact that it was Bernard Butler's birthday on Friday, just gone. He was 56 years old, born May 1st, 1970 in Stamford Hill in London. You should really check out that album that they released together back in 2022. And there's also some really beautiful footage of them performing some of it live on Jules Holland and other TV shows online. So go and check it out. I'm Marie Walsh here on 8radio.com. Gonna play you this. It's new from Biba Doobie.

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That is new from Biba Doobie featuring the Marias. It's called All I Did Was Dream of You. Right, it's time for another new tune. Homegrown sounds right now from Aaron O'Sullivan. It goes under the moniker of Shimmer Boy. This is his fourth single, new track from him. And his debut album is coming out in July. It's going to be called In the Aftermath We Bloom. He's going to be playing gigs also in July in Cork and Killarney and in Dublin. This is new from him. It's called Mine Again on 8radio.com.

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playing the music we like. It's 8radio.com, 3 kicking off things in this hour. Up first, Kevin Morby, new music from him. Out now, it's called Die Young. Ben Folds 5 in the middle, and just there you heard Dry Cleaning. In this hour, I've got some really classy tunes lined up for you. Bonobo, Soul to Soul, loads of new music too. Bloodworm, Jack White, DJ Seinfeld, Memorials, lots of gig news and music news too, and a track or two blown out from artists blown out some birthday candles. I'm Anne-Marie Walsh here with you in the Departure Lounge until 9 o'clock on 8radio.com.

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1: Performing live at Whelan's of Wexford Street, Fiona O'Connell plays upstairs on Friday, May 8th, while Sambrosa All-Stars perform the Buena Vista on Friday the 8th and Saturday the 9th of May. 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Roshino is in the main room on Saturday, May 16th, while Kenneth Paul Griffin plays Little Whelan's the same night. And don't forget Whelan's Silent Disco every Monday to Thursday night, and the Whelan's Indie Club with Silent Disco and Karaoke every Thursday to Saturday. 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

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All right, Lily Allen is going to be playing in Ireland in the summer, and it was her birthday yesterday. She was 51. Here she is with Mark Ronson.

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Arcade Fire before that, and then up first I played Mark Ronson featuring Lily Allen and Oh My God. And Lily Allen, it was her birthday there the other day. She was 51 yesterday, and she's going to be playing in Three Arena on June 30th and July 1st. She was born in 1985 in London, baby. All right, it is Anne-Marie Walsh here on 8radio.com, the departure lounge, here with you on Sunday evenings. 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

Saint Sister on 8radio.com, a track they released a couple of years ago now. It's called Karaoke Song. Beautiful voices working in such harmony there. Soul to Soul before that, Back to Life, one of my all-time favourite tunes. Hope you enjoy that this evening. And then up first, Jack White, new music from him called God and the Broken Ribs. And he's going to be playing in Ireland in August and September. August 31st, he's in Belfast and in Dublin. Then he's playing Three Olympia on the 1st and the 2nd of September. It is the Departure Lounge here on 8radio.com with my good self, Anne-Marie Walsh. I want to take you to a band now from Canterbury in the UK. They are called Memorials, and their album All Clouds Bring Not Rain is out at the moment, and you'll find this track from it.

playing the music we like. 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Stone Temple Pilots just there, and then up first, Memorial's new music for you called Watching the Moon from their new album, which is out now. Anne-Marie Walsh here, taking you through Sunday evenings, every Sunday evening from 6 to 9pm. Gonna play you new music right now from DJ Seinfeld, and of course he's a Swedish producer and DJ. His third album is coming out on the 5th of June. It's going to be called If This Is It, and this is his new single from it called Everything You.

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Anne-Marie Walsh here on Sunday evenings from 6pm with the Departure Lounge. Opening things up in this hour, new music called Bad Husband from Trash Can Sinatra's featuring Tracy Ann Campbell. Really love that. Hoppy Popola from Sigur Rós in the middle, and just there, Super Furry Animals on 8radio.com. Coming up in this hour, new releases from Arlo Parks, Poser, Cable Boy, The Kates. I'll also have classic tunes.

loads of them, Radiohead and Elbow, just to name a few. I'll also be giving you lots of music and gig news and letting you know what's happening on the 8 Song Shuffle, which is coming up at 9 o'clock. 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

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If you want to stay up to date with everything we're doing, give us a follow and tell a friend. All right, I want to mark the birthday, or what would have been the birthday, of a legendary artist. He's, of course, no longer with us. James Brown died back in 2006. But if he was still with us, it would have been his birthday today. He was born on this day in 1933 in South Carolina.

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Elbow just there, White Noise, White Heat, Radiohead in the middle, and then up first, James Brown. Papa's got a brand new bag, and I was telling you that if James Brown was still with us, it would have been his birthday today, born on this day back in 1933. It's Anne-Marie Walsh here on 8radio.com. Ham Sandwich have just started an Irish tour. It's just gotten underway in the last few days, and they have dates upcoming in Galway, Kilkenny, Greystones in Wicklow, Mullingar, and the beautiful Sea Church in Ballycotton all throughout this month. So go and check them out live if

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Hope you're having a really good one. And it is Anne-Marie Walsh taking you through until 9 o'clock with the Departure Lounge. Ruth is along at 9 with the 8-song shuffle. And the theme tonight is shapes. So circles, squares, stars, diamonds, hearts, the whole lot. If you want to make a song suggestion, you can get her right now on socials at 8 Radio Ireland. Just there you heard Green Day, before that Cable Boy, new music from them called Drought, and then up first Ham Sandwich. And I was telling you that they are out on tour at the moment, playing dates over the next couple of weeks all across Ireland: Galway, Kilkenny, Wicklow, Mullingar and Ballycotton down in Cork. Go and see them if you can. Or I'm going to fit in a few more before I go. I'll start with this one from John Graham.

Tom. Before that, Arlo Parks, new music from her out now called Beams, and John Grant leading the way in those three. It's time for me to wrap up tonight and leave you with one more. This is new from the Cates on 8radio.com. It's called Between Truths. They're a five-piece band from Cork, and their debut album is coming out in October. I hope you've enjoyed the show this evening. I'm Anne-Marie Walsh. This has been the Departure Lounge here on 8radio.com. Ruth is up next with the 8-song shuffle. The theme tonight is shapes, so get in touch with her. Enjoy the rest of your long weekend. Thanks for listening to the show.

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0: is mine, but
1: salad. Right. Yeah, yeah. Before that, and kicking off the show, we had the weather station with Neon Signs. Hello, how are you doing? It's Paul Enske with you on this Wednesday, May Wednesday afternoon, here till 4 o'clock, playing lots of great tunes. I've got tracks from Santa Gold. I've got Ezra Collective, Richard Ashcroft, the Beastie Boys, all in there, keeping you company till 4 p.m. If you'd like to get in touch, 083-8888-888, that is on text or WhatsApp at 8 Radio World, across all socials, where you can find me as well. Pulp up next. This is Misshapes.

0: 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Farewell. 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

0: Give me a bit of Santa Gold. That is Radio. Aptly played on the radio. Before that, we had Florence Road, Hanging Out to Dry, and Cardinals, I Like You. 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
1: Yeah, yeah, yeah, yeah, yeah.

Boys, Sabotage, and just announced Mike D is going to be one of the headline acts at Beyond the Pale later on this year, June 14th. It'll be his first Irish performance in around 20-ish years, and he's going to have a six-piece band with him playing some Beastie Boys tracks and some older tunes. So if you're heading to Beyond the Pale, absolutely check that out. Should be good crack. Before that, we had Policia with Wedding, Richard Ashcroft, A Song for the Lovers. 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If you missed any of them, you can check out 8 on Demand. It's the last couple of weeks of shows right there from your internet browser or from your app, which is kind of more modern, right into your ears. So check out the likes of Dan McDermott, Simon Marr, Ruth O'Connor, anyone here at the station. My last couple of weeks of shows are there as well. That is my regular show, which is The Clampdown with Paul Linsky on Monday nights at 9. Giving myself a little plug on this other show. That's sometimes how you have to do it. So go and check that out, 8 on Demand. Up next, I've got Memorials. 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
1: Performing live at Whelan's of Wexford Street. 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And don't forget Whelan's Silent Disco every Monday to Thursday night, and the Whelan's Indie Club with Silent Disco and Karaoke every Thursday to Saturday. 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

double Thom Yorke plus some, you know, other lads. That was Radiohead, Street Spirit. Before that, we had The Smile, No Words. 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We've got Mitski with If I Leave and Ben Falls 5 on the ground.

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0: 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It is Paul Linsky with you for the final hour of this afternoon show here at 8radio.com. Wednesday, May 13th. Mad how quick time has gone by. When is it going to get warm? That's a question for everybody in Ireland. 083-8888888. That is on text or WhatsApp. If you want to get a hold of me, at 8Radio Ireland across all socials, where you can find me. I've got tracks from the likes of Primal Scream. I have, who else do I have in there? Paul Weller, Super Furry Animals. Very Manchester-esque final hour of the show, including this one. This is Oasis. Do you know what I mean?

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0: definitely summer on the pagan calendar, which I grew up with. Everybody grew up with. That is Spiller with Groove Jet. Before that, we had Porridge Radio, God of Everything Else. This is 8radio.com and Paul Linsky with you on this Wednesday afternoon. Primal Scream up next. 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

Riptide's new track. Riptide's new track from Dead Cab for Cutie, T-Rex, 20th Century Boy, and I. Loves on top just before that one. This is 8radio.com. It is Paul Linsky with you, closing in on the final hour of the show this week. And I'd just like to remind you that cap in hand, if you fancy buying us a pint or a cup of coffee, you can check out our website, 8radio.com/donate. 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

Kevin Morby. Morbid, more like it. Kevin Morby, Die Young. Before that, we had Mr. Paul Weller. We'll Change What You Can. That is pretty much it for me this week. I'll be back next week from Monday night at 9 p.m. with the Clampdown. So if you like a couple of hip-hop doubles, I try and find new, fresh one each week, and then I'll throw an old-school one in there as well, plus loads of other new, good tunes that I seem to like. Go and check out that on Monday nights at 9 o'clock. 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And, you know, you could be heading along to a gig. 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So go and check out how you can do that stuff. 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That is pretty much it for me. I've got two tracks taking us up to 4 o'clock. I have Talk Talk with Talk Talk, which is what I've been doing. And Super Furry Animals, this is Northern Lights. Have a fabulous rest of your day, week. Good luck.

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1: Performing live at Whelan's of Wexford Street. Fiona O'Connell plays upstairs on Friday, May 8th, while Sambrosa All-Stars perform the Buena Vista on Friday the 8th and Saturday the 9th of May. The Road to the Great Escape is in the main venue on the 11th and 12th of May, and Alana Jackson plays upstairs on May the 11th. 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Roisin is in the main room on Saturday, May 16th, while Kenneth Paul Griffin plays Little Whelan's the same night. And don't forget Whelan's Silent Disco every Monday to Thursday night, and the Whelan's Indie Club with Silent Disco and Karaoke every Thursday to Saturday. 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
1: Performing live at Whelan's of Wexford Street. Fiona O'Connell plays upstairs on Friday, May 8th, while Sambrosa All-Stars perform the Buena Vista on Friday the 8th and Saturday the 9th of May. The Road to the Great Escape is in the main venue on the 11th and 12th of May, and Alana Jackson plays upstairs on May the 11th. The Handsome Family play the main venue on Friday, May 15th, while the Woodbees play upstairs on the same night. Roshino is in the main room on Saturday, May 16th, while Kenneth Paul Griffin plays Little Whelan's the same night. And don't forget Whelan's Silent Disco every Monday to Thursday night, and the Whelan's Indie Club with Silent Disco and Karaoke every Thursday to Saturday. 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
1: 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Hi there, I'm Steve. I'm with you for the next hour for an A to Z of great tracks. It's episode number 640, and we are reaching the end of the letter R and moving into S. About two and a half years left before we reach the end of the alphabet, second time around. Some great tracks on the show today. We have Lana Del Rey, Kate Bush, Level 42, and to kick us off, Stray Cats, Runaway Boys.

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the always brilliant Belinda Carlisle. 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Really, really inspiring tracks on a number of her albums. 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

0: We started that set with Running in the Rain from New Model Army, Running on Empty from Jackson Browne, one of his best known tracks, Kate Bush, Running Up That Hill, what an amazing piece of music that is, and finished with Jane Wiedlin, Rush Hour. That brings us almost to the very end of the letter R on our second time around here on the A to Z of Great Tracks on 8 Radio. Now, we started into the letter R on the 4th of February, so it's taken about 3 months, and based on that, around 2 years to 2.5 years before we get to the end of the letter Z. The last R track is it's one that has a very particular memory for me. You know the way sometimes the first time you ever hear a song can be very special and bring back real memories. This was in the winter, I think, of either 84 into 85 or 85 into 86. But it was a very drab Sunday afternoon and it was kind of quite murky and the light was fading rapidly. And I was out exploring in the car and I was kind of around the semi-industrial hinterland of Kent, and I was in an area where there were a lot of cement factories and chemical works and all sorts of things. I was driving along this little back road, didn't really know where I was, and there was kind of scrubby forest and the trees had all died because of the sulfur and the emissions from the local chemical plants. And it was it was like one of those kind of post-apocalyptic science fiction forests that you would get, and it was really, really dismal. We were in at the time what seemed like, you know, the worst phase of the Cold War, and everybody was waiting for the bomb. And out of the ether on medium wave came this track that I heard for the first ever time as I drove in the fading light through that dismal, dismal landscape.
1: Премьер, который интересовал эти

Lana Del Rey on 8radio.com from the album Ultraviolence, Sad Girl. And then leading off the letter S before that, Fox from 1976, single Bed. And it's that triple S dash at the beginning that puts single at the top of the alphabet where S is concerned and before Sad. Very, pedantic about the alphabetic running order here on an H set of great tracks. That's just about it for this edition. Up next on Wednesday evening, John Loftus, Sounds from a Green World. On Saturday morning, Cliff Harding, Different Class. I am going to leave you with The Cars. Sad song from the album Move Like This was out in 2011. It's an underrated album, if you ask me. And whatever you're doing, enjoy the rest of today. And if you can, stay tuned to 8radio.com.

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4: 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It's time for Sounds from a Green World.

And you're very welcome to this week's show. John Loftus back in the chair again after a little bit of a hiatus. Hope everybody is doing very well. And I have to give a huge shout out to Mr. Stephen Byrne, who steered the ship very, very well indeed. Maybe even a little bit too well while I was gone. But really appreciated the dig out from Stephen. And I think he still left me a few great tunes that I can bring you on this week's show. Loads of new music that I'm catching up on. We will have new music from Jordan Joy, Faya Fox, Silk, Bashed, Hawk, Femi and Kat Turner. We will celebrate Grand Parade from the Frank and Walters in our Heimshake feature. Our Random Greenery feature will feature ladies who were in a band and then went off and did their own solo gig. And we will, of course, be unveiling my May album of the month, which will be coming up very, very shortly. But first, it's the brand new single from Roe. This is called Adrenaline.

Fantastic stuff. That is Goldbug, which is the moniker that Danilo Ward operates under. He's an Irish-French artist, and that track is called Blink. That's his latest single, and it comes from an album which will be released later on this year. We also had new music from Delivery Service. Don't Get It is the name of that track, and it comes from their debut EP, which is just about to be launched. We'll definitely have more from them in the coming weeks. Now, I am playing a little bit of catch-up, so if there is music I have missed out on that you think we should be giving a spin here on Sounds from a Green World, then please do get in contact. Best way to do that is hit us up on the socials at 8 Radio Ireland on Instagram, Twitter, Blue Sky and Facebook as well. And of course, that's the best way to keep up to date on all what is happening on your favourite radio station. And what's happening now is I'm going to unveil my album of the month for May. There's been some great albums released, but you know what? I'm going to shine a light on a fresh new band from my native city of Limerick. They're called Letarian, and they've just released their self-titled album, and that is going to be my album of the month for May, so it is. So two tracks from that right now. First up, it's Cassette.

0: album that was definitely in the running for album of the month for May is Forever from Cable Boy, and we played you Icarus from that. And you can hear a review of that said album featuring Mr. Stephen Byrne and Danny Kilmartin, who was filling in for me on the Golden Plex podcast, which you can hear this very Monday evening from 11 o'clock. And of course you can hear the podcast on any of your normal podcast platforms as well. The lads review singles from Madonna, Blossoms, and a few other tracks that might be coming up on this show later on. Before Cable Boy, of course, we had two tracks from the self-titled album from Letarian. Cassette and Dopamine were the tracks we played you, because that is our album of the month for May. More from that on in next week's show. But we go to a band now who've probably gotten the light shone on them due to the recent Peaky Blinders movie soundtrack. They are Girl in the Year Above, and this is new from them. It's called Ode to the Glory Days.
1: Ode to the glory days, my grandmother says.

Beautiful, beautiful stuff there from Morgan. That is called Life Vest. And before Morgan, we had a debut spin on the show from Sarah Casey, a track called Blind Eye. Now, coming up this Sunday, the Bossman Simon Marr is back on 8-song shuffle duties and playing songs about the telephone. So he is. So get your suggestions in to him. I think hanging on the telephone from Blondie would probably be my go-to, but there's class tunes from likes of ELO, Telephone Line, and I'm sure countless others that you can come up with. So get your suggestions in via the socials at 8 Radio Ireland or on WhatsApp 0838 888 888. Never know, Simon might pick yours. Now we go to a band that continue to cause a stir. They are, of course, Kneecap, on course as we speak to be the first Irish spoken word album to top the UK album charts with their latest album, Fenian. And we're going to play the latest single from it, the very moving Irish Goodbye, which features Kay Tempest. And if you haven't checked out the little mini movie that's going along with this, it's about 12 to 15 minutes long, featuring Liam Cunningham and others, then clear some time to do it. But here is the song itself.

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Avery.com playing you the best new music first, and that is new from Femi. It is called Splinter. We also had a brand new single from Miss Kat Turner. Figure It Out is the name of that. And if you want to know what other new music we're loving here on Avery.com, make sure you're checking out the Avery.com new music playlist, which you can find on Spotify and Tidal. About 2.5 hours of daily tunes for you to enjoy whenever you like. It is Random Greenery time now, and the linkage to the three tracks I'm going to play to you now are they all feature female singers who were once in a band but then went off and did solo projects themselves. So we start off with Maria Doyle Kennedy, who of course came to prominence in my ears and in my eyes definitely when she debuted with the Hot House Flowers, but went on to the Black Velvet Band and then has had great success as a solo artist herself. I'm going to play you a song from her self-titled solo album, and this is the gorgeous Color Code, These Streets Are Always Blue.

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3: And you're very welcome back to Sounds from Green World. Before the break, we had our random greenery feature, which featured solo female singers who used to be in the band. We started off with Marie Doyle Kennedy and Colour Code. We then had May Kay, of course, formerly in Fight Like Apes and La Galaxy, of course. And we played you Dating, and we played you the John Gibbons remix of that. And we finished off with Kat Dowling from Kilkenny. I know Anne-Marie Walsh would be fierce proud of her. Of course, she started off life in Alpha States, but went on to release the fantastic album The Believer, and we played you Cruel from that. It's been a while since we had solo material from Kat. She pops up every now and again on the likes of releases from Pete Vogler, but what we would give for a solo Kat Dowling album again. Well, I certainly would give a lot of things. Anyway, that was our random greenery feature for this week. Who knows what it will be all about next week. We start off this half of the show with new music from Hawk. This is Pick Your Poison.

whole pile of fantastic new music for you there. We started off with Hawk and Pick Your Poison. We then had Bashed with A Full Stop and Perfume. We then had Sister Ghost with Crashland and finished off things with Pleasures from Belfast band Silk. And that comes from the album Orlax, which is just about to be released. So it is the latest project from Michael Smith, formerly of Virgins, who we loved here on Sounds from a Green World. So we did. And if you were joining the show a little on the late side, don't you worry, you can catch up on all that you've missed so far by going to our on-demand service, which you can get via our website and via the 8radio.com live app, which has been newly updated and upgraded. It's time now for our Heimshake album, and the album that we're featuring this week is Grand Parade from the Frank and Walters, which at the end of this year will be celebrating 30 years in existence. And the lads are going to be touring venues like Dolan's, Roisin Dubh, Mike the Pies, and a whole pile of other venues. I'm sure they're playing probably half of Cork along with everywhere else. We'll bring you more details on those, but we're going to celebrate the album good and early, and the first track we're going to play is Colours.

stuff there from the Frankenwalters. I'd almost forgotten about that particular track. Tony Cochran from Grand Parade, the album. And we also played you Saturday Night. And really looking forward to catching one of those shows later on this year, which will celebrate 30 years of that album. And of course, you can make a suggestion for our Hot and Shake album feature. Just bang us a note over on the socials. Right, and actually this weekend our Essential 8 album is Boxer from the Nashville, which celebrates 19 years since its release this very week. And Dan will be playing that album in full and bringing you a whole pile of background information as well, so we will. Right, Winona Bleach have a new album due to drop shortly. It's called Animal Style, and from it, this is Not Cool With It.

Thriller. Bit of classy tunes there from Firefox. That is called Overside Denim Jacket. We also had Don't Kill the Vibe from Jordan Joy. And I really like that track, so I do. And as I mentioned in the first half of the show, Stephen Byrne and Danny Kilmartin will be giving you their view on that particular track and unveiling who Jordan Joy really is. I won't spoil the surprise for you. You probably know already. But anyway, if you listen to the Colin Black podcast on Monday night, you'll find out. Anyway, I do like it. So I do. Another thing I like listening to is 8 Radio Diet Time here on 8radio.com. The fun starts at 11 o'clock every day. And then we have the indie lunch from 1 to 2. And then an afternoon full of indie goodness from 2 to 4. So make sure you're tuning in for that to bring your working week some good tunes. Right, Bring Your Own Hammer is a project that always features a smorgasbord of talent, and they have a new track for you now called From the Tombs, which features Mike Smell, June Miles Kingston, Bernard Butler, and our own Fergal Lawler, the drummer with the Cranberries.

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1: I'll make a memory for tomorrow, that everything is better than today. And in the future there is justice,

started off that selection of tracks with a great collaboration, and we finished off with another great collaboration, The Sentimental Tourists, which is the group formed by Paul Page of Whipping Boy and Dave Long of Into Paradise fame. And they've been releasing some material, but they've now released an album called Without Love We Expire, and we played you the opening track from that, Living in Smoke Dreams. We also had new music from Wallace Bird, Hold Tight is the name of that. And that is it for another episode of, what are we calling this? We're calling it Sounds from a Green World, as we have been doing for nigh on 12, 13 years, I think, nearly at this stage. Anyway, it was great to be back bringing you new Irish music, and do you know what? I'll do the same next week, please God. In the meantime, folks, please do keep it tuned to aradio.com. We play you the music we like 24 hours a day, 7 days a week. And I'm going to leave you with a hugely extended version of one of my favourite songs from the Waterboys, and this is called We Will Not Be Lovers. It's the 2026 mix. So for me, John Loftus, till the next time, folks, mind yourselves out there. Take care. Good luck.

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1: Performing live at Whelan's of Wexford Street, Fiona O'Connell plays upstairs on Friday, May 8th, while Sambrosa All-Stars perform the Buena Vista on Friday the 8th and Saturday the 9th of May. The Road to the Great Escape is in the main venue on the 11th and 12th of May, and Alana Jackson plays upstairs on May the 11th. The Handsome Family play the main venue on Friday, May 15th, while the Woodbees play upstairs on the same night. Roshino is in the main room on Saturday, May 16th, while Kenneth Paul Griffin plays Little Whelan's the same night. And don't forget Whelan's Silent Disco every Monday to Thursday night, and the Whelan's Indie Club with Silent Disco and Karaoke every Thursday to Saturday. 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
2: 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It's just after 8 p.m. on a Saturday evening, and that means it's time for this week's Essential 8 album. Tonight the band are The National, and tonight's Essential 8 album is Boxer, the group's fourth, originally released on May 22nd 2007. Strictly speaking, The National formed in 1999 in Cleveland, Ohio, but Matt Berninger and Scott Devendorf had been friends since the early 90s, having met while studying graphic design in the University of Cincinnati. As fans of Pavement's early work, they formed Nancy, a group centering on a similar sound with Mike Brewer, Casey Reyes and Jeff Salem. The group were together from roughly 1991 to 1996, but they released only one album, Ruther 3429, on Wife Records before breaking up after Berninger, Devendorf, Reyes and Salem moved to Brooklyn, New York. Brian Devendorf, brother to Scott, and brothers Bryce and Aaron Dessner were all friends since childhood. Bryce and Aaron Dessner and Brian Devendorf had played in several bands together over the years, and previous to the formation of The National, they had been together under the name Project Nim. Project Nim split in 1998 and the trio moved to Brooklyn and lived with Berninger and the other brother Devendorf, and with the exception of Bryce Dessner at that point, they formed The National. At this early stage in their story, most of the group worked day jobs in IT and graphic design while performing for free on evenings and weekends, appearing regularly at Sunday night shows at the Luna Lounge, a venue on New York's Lower East Side with a strong reputation for top quality bands. Within 3 years of forming, in October 2001, they released their self-titled debut album on Brassland Records, the group's own label. Apparently, the majority of the album had been written even before the lineup of the group had been properly confirmed. In an interview with the AV Club, Aaron Dessner revealed that they, quote, made the record before we even played a show. We did it just to do it. And that at the time the debut album was recorded, again, to quote, my brother Bryce wasn't even in the band. The material on the debut record was produced by members of The National and Nick Lloyd. Scott Devendorf, who is now the bassist, performs both guitar and backing vocals, and Aaron Dessner plays bass and guitar parts on the self-titled debut. In a subsequent interview with Drowned in Sound, Matt Berninger described their debut record as the sound of introducing ourselves to each other. He also went on to speak about how the group had no idea what type of band they wanted to be or what sound they wanted to go after. They just knew that they worked together, complemented each other, and that they all felt that what they made together was great music. Over the course of almost 200 Essential albums, it's not often that we see that level of creative support and mutual admiration. It's not the typical stuff of some of the best groups, where usually there's a huge amount of creative rivalry that fuels a great band and pushes them to create amazing records. Instead, The National are the proof that there is another way. The next logical step was to take the group on tour, to travel, to find new shared experience, and to test the group's limits, and also, of course, to develop. Putting their careers in web and IT on hold, a wise move considering the rapid collapse of the dot-com bubble in the early 2000s, the group instead opted for life on the road. In that same interview with Drowned in Sound, Matt Berlinger spoke about how the group naively thought that, quote, having a record meant that you can go out and tour the world. But the wake-up call came as they arrived at venue after venue and played to half-full rooms. In fact, the group played several shows to almost empty rooms, and one show in Orange County, California, the only attendees were the staff from the venue. Thankfully, though, the National kept going, and they must have learned many valuable lessons on the road, because the follow-up to their debut in 2003 explored a much broader range than the first record. The title, Sad Songs for Dirty Lovers, is something of a telltale when you know the backstory of how they arrived. Much broader range than the first record. The title, Sad Songs for Dirty Lovers, is something of a telltale when you know the backstory of how they arrived at the so-called difficult second record. Sad Songs for Dirty Lovers is also the first album to feature Bryce Dessner as a full member, and it marks his shift to becoming the group's full-time bassist. And Sad Songs is also the first record that the group would work on with producer Peter Kadis, a relationship that

continued for their following EP, Cherry Tree. The Cherry Tree EP was released in July 2004, and not only was it the first time that the group were fully and collectively agreed that they had produced something which they could find very little fault with, but it was also the beginning of their commercial success. The Cherry Tree EP led the National to a spot opening for the Walkmen on tour, and subsequently being signed by Beggars Banquet in the UK. Their first album for Beggars Banquet was Alligator, released in April 2005, and it was their mainstream breakthrough record. The new label played their part by getting the record to the critics. The critics were glowing in their praise, with Rolling Stone providing a particularly favourable review, and Alligator appeared on many year-end top 10 lists. The members of the National responded by officially quitting their jobs, which must have been an incredible but scary feeling, and with their fan base expanding rapidly due to increased media coverage and positive reviews, again, this is the point where you'd expect me to tell you that the group began to crack under the pressure and the infighting began. So, either they've got a really good PR team and they're all very good at keeping a lid on it in the interview scenario, or, far more likely, they are, as they always appear, simply a properly tight-knit group who are an excellent fit and can develop together. During the period after Alligator, their European fan base was significant, where, in particular, they had found success in France. But it was also to be their home country of the United States which provided the next big boost. The 2008 presidential campaign was a huge factor in making the National the group they are today. The next record, our essential album tonight, Boxer, the group's fourth, was released in May 2007. And again, it appeared on the Beggars Banquet label. Peter Kadis also returned as producer and shared the duties with the group, with roughly half of the record recorded at members' home studios. As a result of this home recording, close friend of Bryce and Aaron Dessner, Sufjan Stevens, also appears on tracks on Boxer, and the group regularly jammed with Sufjan Stevens' touring band during this period. Boxer was very well received on release, debuting at number 68 on the US Billboard 200 and selling over 9,500 copies in its first week. The opening track, Fake Empire, was selected to be used on the election campaign for Barack Obama in 2008, and this, obviously enough, elevated the group to a whole new level. What also helped with getting the group and their music to new audiences was something we have seen many times on albums which were originally released in the late 2000s. Album tracks make appearances in high-profile TV shows. A few months in advance of the October release of Boxer, the National performed Fake Empire on The Late Show with David Letterman, and they also performed Apartment Story on The Late Late Show with Craig Ferguson. Slow Show and Fake Empire appeared in the then popular sci-fi sitcom Chuck, and Slow Show was also featured in Gossip Girl. Fake Empire also appeared in the final scenes of the pilot episode of the police drama Southland. Start a War appeared in an episode of The Riches, an episode of House, and an episode of Friday Night Lights. And Mistaken for Strangers made an appearance in an advertisement for the E4 show Skins in the UK. All of these various appearances happened between a couple of months out from the release of the album and 6 to 18 months after the release of the album, and that all contributed hugely to pushing the National and indeed the album Boxer into the mainstream consciousness. On release, Boxer received widespread acclaim from music critics as well, so a huge amount of column inches went into praise for Boxer. Rolling Stone placed the track Mistaken for Strangers at number 92 on their list of the 100 best songs of 2007. Paste magazine named Boxer the best record of 07. Pitchfork Media placed Boxer at number 17 in their top 50 albums of 07. And over the last decade, Boxer has made numerous albums of the decade lists in terms of retrospective reviews. We here at 8radio.com love this album, and we think Boxer is a true top quality record, very much worthy of a place on the essential album list. This is a 12 track record, so we're going to split it down the middle, 6 and 6. On this first half, expect to hear Green Gloves, Slow Show, which we talked about earlier on, Squalor Victoria, Brainy, Mistaken for Strangers, which was one of the songs that popularized, contributed to the popularization of the album, and the opening track tonight, the one that this album is so well known for. This is Fake Empire.

tracks 1 to 6 from our Ascension album tonight here on 8radio.com. Boxer, the National's fourth studio album from 2007. At the top, we heard Fake Empire, which, as I mentioned in the intro, was used as part of Barack Obama's presidential campaign in 2008, even though it was an instrumental version of the song that appeared on campaign material. Naturally enough, this high-profile use of the National song elevated the band's status enormously. It was released as the album's third and final single in June 2008. We followed on with Mistaken for Strangers, another track which contributed to the group's developing fan base through media appearances, particularly in this case in the UK. As I had mentioned earlier on, Mistaken for Strangers was featured in an episode of E4's youth drama Skins, and that brought, obviously enough, a youth audience with it, thus promoting the band across a larger number of demographics and increasing their appeal. Mistaken for Strangers was given a slightly staggered release schedule, only by a day, but was released on April 30th in 2007 in the UK and May 1st in the US. And for both markets, it was the album's first single, acting as a teaser approximately 6 months out from the release of the album. Track 3 was Brainy. I think it's one of the most clear-cut examples of the National's sound. Instantly, when you hear it, you know who it is. Speaking about the meaning of the song, which, in fact, I had always interpreted as a story about a parent adjusting to their life when they're caring for a newborn child, Matt Berninger explains something quite different. He says that song is about someone trying to pretend they're smarter than they are, and also maybe trying to catch up with somebody who they believe is way ahead of them and much smarter. I think the idea is there are things I'm learning that maybe you don't know and you need me, and you should trust me just because I was reading the American Dictionary last night. The part about boning up is also a mixed metaphor for, you know, lust and studying, he says. That song has a lot of weird details, like keeping fingerprints in folders as though you're collecting information about someone, but not just about someone in an investigative sense. It's more like there are things you might not know, and I'm finding these things out so that you'll need me more than I need you. Squalor Victoria was next at track 4. It describes someone trying to find a foothold in the adult world as they transition from carefree youth into being responsible adults. And as we heard in the intro tonight, the group continued with their day jobs quite far into their successes as a band, and eventually they quit their jobs where they had been working in IT and graphic design. Now, I appreciate by the time they came to write this, they were probably quite enjoying a run of success and they had become a fully fledged band, that this was now their job, but they weren't that far removed from what it could have been like for them or people in their situation as they moved from their mid to late 20s to their early 30s, and where work becomes much more of a priority and it becomes something much more important. I think that's largely the story that's being told at Squalor Victoria. Second out from Close, we heard Green Gloves, and again Matt Berninger, speaking about the track, explains it was hard to make that song and guide it away from being a stalker song or about somebody breaking and entering or somebody violating someone's personal space. Instead, what he wanted to do was he wanted to reconnect with the idea of this character by getting inside their head and recreating them somehow in order to know them better, and then you miss them more because you have become them, he says. If you're someone you absolutely miss, you might find yourself talking to them a lot in your mind, creating those fake conversations with them, and answer yourself in their voice in your head. Maybe it's a girlfriend who dumped you, or you know someone who died, or that sort of thing. You adopt their personality or the memory of who they were as a means of staying close to them. Just a moment ago, we heard Slow Show, and again, one of the best known tracks from the record. Again, speaking about the meaning of the song, Matt Berninger says that one's actually kind of literal. You want to forget about social pretenses and how you have to act in public. You can just be a fool with this person that you want to escape with, feel like you were at home with, and you can be a fool with this person, ugly and awkward and silly, and they won't judge you. And I think from the album, or at least this half of the album so far, aside from the obvious ones, Fake Empire and Mistaken for Strangers, I think Slow Show is probably one of the most loved songs amongst fans of the National, and generally speaking, it's one of the ones that always is looked upon very fondly by huge fans of the group.
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We're doing the Essential album tonight for Boxer, the Nationals' fourth studio album. And if you have missed anything from the programme so far, you want to catch what you might have missed, you can listen to our repeat programme. It's on a Wednesday night, the Essential album replayed, your second chance to catch the previous weekend's Essential album. And to tune in, all the details on all of the various platforms you can find us are on our website, 8radio.com. Wednesday night, 10:30 p.m., the Essential album replayed, if you've missed anything so far from tonight's album. I also want to remind you that if you'd like to get involved in the Essential album series, we'd love to hear from you. Tell us what your Essential album is. What album would your record collection be incomplete without? 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What album would you recommend to a friend? Say to them, you must hear this record. 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We go now to side two of Boxer, and again on this side we will hear six tracks. We're going to hear Gospel closing out the record. Ada will be second out to last. Also in here, Racing Like a Pro, Guest Room, the track Start a War, another of those tracks that featured heavily in television appearances, which popularised this album and indeed the band themselves. And we're going to open the second half of Boxer with this one, track 7, Apartment Story.

0: tracks 7 to 12 from the Nationals' Boxer, our essential album tonight. At the top of that set, Apartment Story, it was the second of three singles to be released from the album, and it appeared just a couple of weeks after the initial release of the record itself. Within a few weeks of release, Apartment Story received very strong promotion from Q Magazine as the feature track on their list of 50 essential downloads, and I think there's something quite telling in all of that. The time around which the album was released and the fact that it appeared on something called an essential download list, it describes how, I suppose, how different the market was at the time, how different the methods of promotion were at the time, and the ways in which this album had become popular. And I think the fact that it's notable that it appeared on this 50 essential downloads list, which was something that wasn't very long lived at all. Also, it appeared on the top 50 singles of 2007 list for Gigwise, having only been released in November of 2007. So right at the very end of the year, it made it to number 5 on the top 50 singles of 2007 list. Up next was track 8, Start a War, one of my favourites from the album. Very stripped back track to compared to much of what we had heard from the album up to that point. I think the piece I like most about it is that the lyrics can be read from two very different points of view, one political and the other interpersonal, and both versions, both viewpoints, when you interpret the lyrics, make exactly the same amount of sense. Really interesting and clever writing, I think, on it. And as I say, it's one of my favourites from the album. Track 9 was Guest Room. The up-tempo beat returns. There's much more instrumentation. And Matt Berninger, talking about the track, he says it's from a short story from a collection of short stories by an author called Grace Paley or Paley. The collection is called Enormous Changes at the Last Minute. And Berninger explains, there's a scene where some guy chases a woman down a sidewalk, and at one point they're having this argument and she throws $3 in change at him. It's one of those really heartbreaking and absurd moments where it's so pathetic, but it's also kind of hilarious. They're screaming at each other and she throws the change in his face. He goes on to say, it was used in the song to represent those awkward, intimate moments where you have those really stupid, ugly things that you do in a relationship when you get fed up with each other or whatever. You do the things that are just ridiculous, but then you eventually let each other off the hook. And I think certainly for the second half of the album, there is a much more clear-cut sense of relationships and love and the things that go back and forth between two people when they are experiencing ups and downs in their relationships. Racing Like a Pro followed at track 10. It's another of the stripped back tracks, and again, one of my favourites from the album. I think there are more elements in the track that refer back to the various corporate careers that the members of the group had before their time as a touring successful recording band. But I also feel there's a tale of experiencing some sort of mental health difficulties in the track too, especially around the lines. Sometimes you get up and bake a cake or something. Sometimes you stay in bed. Sometimes you go la-di-da-di-da until your eyes roll back into your head. Second to last, at track 11 was Ada, and yet more of that stripped back feel. And it's certainly my preferred sound from the group on this album. I think what you get is, in those tracks, you get more cut through on the vocal and the story that's being told. And I think the lyrics that come along with all of the tracks on the album are very interesting, very well put together, but I think when you have them in that stripped back format, they're somehow more impactful or something like that. Ada could again have tones of mental health difficulties and social struggles, but it also, I think, describes that awkward sense that you have with someone when the relationship is slowly going wrong, which kind of harks back to Guest Room. I'm not sure which way it leans more, whether it's more about kind of struggling with your own sense of what's going on in the world and how you're feeling, or whether it's more to do with your situation with another person. But my favourite lyric from the album overall appears on Ada. Stand inside an empty tuxedo with grapes in my mouth, waiting for Ada. Ada, hold on to yourself by the sleeves. I think everything counts a little more than we think. It's the idea of, in particular, stand inside an empty tuxedo. It's just that it's so catching. Closing the album, track 12, Gospel. To me, a straight up and deliberate love song. It describes summer, happy times, long evenings, affection, caring and love. And I don't think there's anything kind of hidden or wrapped up in it. And it does it all with wonderful basic language, which I think makes it even more honest, and I think it's a really superb way to close the album, and it's one of those tracks that makes you want to listen again. It brings you around. You can easily just press play again. And I think that's one of the, it's not always there, but it's certainly one of the criteria that make up an essential album, one that is just so listenable time and time again from start to finish. And I hope you enjoyed listening to Boxer tonight, the essential album this week from The National. I want to remind you that if you missed anything from tonight's programme, if you missed something from the intro or you missed something from the album a little earlier on and you want to catch what you might have missed, you can tune in to 8radio.com on a Wednesday night for the Essential Album Replayed. It's your second chance to catch the previous weekend's album. 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

going.